is Billie Eilish, and you are listening to my single. 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

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Early morning. There's a message on my phone. It's my mother saying, darling, please come home.

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1: 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You look away from me, and I see there's something you're trying to hide. And I...